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So that was We Built This City by Starship. Hi, hello, Pinky Dinky is on air. Magandang hapon mga ka-Oragon. So as we all know, today is July 5, the very first Sunday of the month. So sana okay ang takbo ng inyong weekend at nakapagpahinga kayo kasama ang family and friends. At kung nasa bahay naman kayo, nasa trabaho o nasa biyahe, maraming maraming salamat sa pagsama sa amin ngayon hanggang alas 3 ng hapon. 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

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Hi, hello, Pinky Dinky here. Mga ka-Oragon, here's your fuel price estimate for Tuesday, July 7, 2026. So, based on the latest market trend, ang gasoline is expected to have a rollback around of 1.30 peso per liter. Meanwhile, ang diesel might increase by 1.15 per liter. And ang kerosene naman po ay by 1.40 peso per liter. And take note, these are initial estimates only and may still change. So yung official announcement ng fuel price adjustments will be announced by the Department of Energy or DOE on Monday, which is tomorrow, July 6, before it takes effect on Tuesday. So yeah, stay tuned for the official and final announcement, mga ka-Oragon. Kaya don't forget to keep listening to

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As far as possible, without surrender, be on good terms with all persons. Speak your truth quietly and clearly, and listen to others. Even the dull and ignorant, they too have their story. Avoid loud and aggressive persons, they are vexations to the spirit. If you compare yourself with others, you may become vain and bitter, for always there'll be greater and lesser persons than yourself.

0: 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However humble, it is a real possession in the changing fortunes of time. Exercise caution in your business affairs, for the world is full of trickery. But let this not blind you to the virtue there is. Many persons strive for high ideals, and everywhere life is full of heroism. Be yourself. Especially do not feign affection, neither be cynical about love. For in the face of all aridity and disenchantment, it is perennial as the grass. Take kindly the counsel of the years, gracefully surrendering the things of youth. Nurture strength of spirit to shield you in sudden misfortune. But do not distress yourself with imaginings. Many fears are born of fatigue and loneliness. Beyond a wholesome discipline, be gentle with yourself.
1: You are a child.
0: You are a child of the universe.
1: Of the universe.
0: No less than the trees and the stars. You have a right to be here. And whether or not it is clear to you, no doubt, the universe is unfolding as it should. Therefore, be at peace with God, whatever you conceive Him to be, and whatever your labors and aspirations in the noisy confusion of life, keep peace with your soul. With all its sham, drudgery, and broken dreams, it is still a beautiful world. Be careful, strive to be

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1: 6, 5, 4, 3, 2, 1, 0. 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

0: Tranquility Base here. The Eagle has landed.
1: Roger, Tranquility. We copy you on the ground. You got a bunch of guys about to turn blue. We're breathing again. Thanks a lot.

Go placidly amid the noise and haste, and remember what peace there may be in silence. As far as possible, without surrender, be on good terms with all persons. Speak your truth quietly and clearly, and listen to others. Even the dull and ignorant, they too have their story. Avoid loud and aggressive persons, they are vexations to the spirit. If you compare yourself with others, you may become vain and bitter, for always there'll be greater and lesser persons than yourselves.

Enjoy your achievements as well as your plans. Keep interested in your own career. However humble, it is a real possession in the changing fortunes of time. Exercise caution in your business affairs, for the world is full of trickery. But let this not blind you to the virtue there is. Many persons strive for high ideals, and everywhere life is full of heroism. Be yourself. Especially do not feign affection, neither be cynical about love. For in the face of all aridity and disenchantment, it is perennial as the grass. Take kindly the counsel of the years, gracefully surrendering the things of youth. Nurture strength of spirit to shield you in sudden misfortune. But do not distress yourself with imaginings. Many fears are born of fatigue and loneliness. Beyond a wholesome discipline, be gentle with yourself. You are a child of the universe. No less than the trees and the stars. You have a right to be here. And whether or not it is clear to you, no doubt, the universe is unfolding as it should. Therefore, be at peace with God, whatever you conceive Him to be, and whatever your labors and aspirations in the noisy confusion of life, keep peace with your soul. With all its sham, drudgery, and broken dreams, it is still a beautiful world. Be careful, strive to be happy.